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1: A lot of things you learned in school that you'll probably never use again, but this is one thing that you wish you remembered. 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
2: I don't even know what that is.
1: I'm going to tell you what it is. A haiku poetry poem is a three-line poem, five syllables in the first line, seven in the second, and five in the third. So go ahead. Give us a haiku poem. 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
2: Roses are red, violets are blue.
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0: Jared favorites. It is 97.5 WQBE. Well, celebrities who have turned down Dancing with the Stars. Some of these are pretty good. Include Charlie Sheen, Roseanne, Jamie Lee Curtis, Weird Al Yankovic, and Bill Clinton.
1: 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And that's just one of the great deals that you're going to find during their 10th anniversary sale that's going on right now. As a matter of fact, they have marked down vehicles all across the lot to celebrate their first of many decades in business. So take that short 20-minute drive from Charleston or Huntington to Walker Chrysler Dodge Jeep Ram, just off the Hurricane exit of I-64. Walker Chrysler Dodge Jeep Ram, making friends one deal at a time.
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0: Garth Brooks. It's Jason. We'll check in with Alan Archer, get you that weekend forecast coming up next. But spring turkey season ends this Sunday in West Virginia. 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
4: I'm meteorologist Alan Archer, checking our Mountain Dew weather, which is very wet tonight. 75% chance of more rain overnight, low at 60. Tomorrow, cloudy. 65% daytime rain and storms, especially in the afternoon into the evening at 75. Sunday, 65% rain and storms, especially strong in the afternoon and evening, a high of 82. And on Memorial Day, Monday, cloudy. It's an 85% chance of more rain and storms with a high at 78. Rain and storms all next week as well. I'm meteorologist Alan Archer at the weather station, 97.5 WQBE.

0: 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Well, we want to congratulate our latest teacher of the month, Miss Amy Berry over at Chesapeake Elementary School. She is our latest Poca Valley WQE Teacher of the Month. Amy, we can't thank you enough for everything you have done for us, our communities, our little ones. We thank you so much, Amy, from Poca Valley at WQE.
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0: 97.5 WQBE. It's Jason. And, hey, that's Ella Langley. She's on quite the roll. Memorial Day weekend, what are your plans?
1: Oh, chilling tomorrow, Sunday. April and I are going to go see a friend of hers that just had surgery. Monday, we're probably going to go to my parents. And, yeah, I don't know, go from there.

he said, Lord, what you need, boys? And they said, you know, all the others went and cashed out. We got the subdivision all mapped out. It'll sit right here on this land, and you could leave town a rich man. And he said, boys, whatever you're offering, it won't be enough.

0: 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And speaking of Kojo, now he might be the Entertainer of the Year, but he says he's chopped liver to his son whenever his wife's around. I understand that. Yeah, you're just dad and husband at home.
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0: Today's country, your 24 karat favorites, 97.5 WQBE. Your weekend forecast with Alan Archer coming up. When is the rain going to stop? We'll find out with Alan coming up here in moments. Also coming up in July, the Putnam County Fair running from the 10th through the 18th in Eleanor in July. And closing out the fair this year, country superstar Drew Baldrick. $15 gets you into the Putnam County Fair. All the details can be found on their website, PutnamCountyFairWV.com.
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6: I'm meteorologist Alan Archer. Tonight, 75% chance of more rain overnight, low of 60. Tomorrow, 65% daytime rain and storms at 75. Sunday, 65% rain and storms, especially strong in the afternoon and evening, a high of 82. And on Memorial Day, Monday, cloudy, it's an 85% chance of more rain and storms with a high at 78. I'm meteorologist Alan Archer at the weather station, 97.5 WQBE.

24, Terry and Faye, it's 97.5 WQB. So we lost an absolute legend yesterday, Kyle Busch. Even if you're not a NASCAR fan, you know the name. Died yesterday, too young, 41 years old. And it was a result of an undisclosed severe illness. Kyle struggled with some sinus issues during a race on May 10th. There's no word if that's related or not. Now, I do know that more and more are coming out. Apparently, when the 911 operator took the call for Kyle, he was spitting up blood on the bathroom floor. And, of course, he was obviously transported to a hospital and then later died. And I don't know. Who knows? I guess we'll find out more and more. But say a prayer this weekend for his wife, his kids. I mean, 41's just

0: too young. I'm 41. It just makes you really, it really hits home when you lose someone like that. I remember when, obviously it's a different set of circumstances, but it kind of reminded me of Kobe Bryant dying way too young. Now, obviously that was a helicopter crash, but you just don't, you never know. You don't know when your final day on this earth is going to be. And I saw Kyle like last weekend won the truck series and had a couple words saying, you know, after the race, like, you never know when it's going to be your last. And then he dies. Just take, never take any moment for granted. I guess that's my, that's just what I'm trying to say.
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0: 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Memorial Day weekend is here. You got some plans?
1: Work on a few pickup trucks, maybe grill some steaks, and just hang out.
0: There you go. 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

0: It's today's country, your 24 karat favorites, 97.5 WQB. 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I feel like she is going to do all of that.
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0: Today's country, your 24 karat favorites. 97.5 WQBE. Alan Archer's weekend forecast coming up here in moments. But we got a GoMar ticket stop to get to next Wednesday, May 27th. We'll be live at the 5th Street location in Huntington. And yeah, we got Parker McCollum tickets. He's coming to Huntington August 20th, later this summer. All the details can be found at WQBE.com. We'll see you in Huntington next Wednesday.
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4: I'm meteorologist Sullen Archer checking our Mountain New weather, which is very wet tonight. 75% chance of more rain overnight, low at 60. Tomorrow, cloudy. 65% daytime rain and storms, especially in the afternoon into the evening at 75. Sunday, 65% rain and storms, especially strong in the afternoon and evening, a high of 82. And on Memorial Day, Monday, cloudy. It's an 85% chance of more rain and storms with a high at 78. Rain and storms all next week as well. I'm meteorologist Alan Archer at the weather station, 97.5 WQBE.

WQBE. Well, Jelly Roll's new song, Rise Up, is the official song for the 2026 Stanley Cup playoffs. The NHL says the song perfectly matches the energy and intensity of playoff hockey.

0: 7.5 WQB. One more hour to go on the night show. We got the Indian of the Night coming up in the next hour. But, hey, movie night is coming back June 6th. We're going to be at the GW Middle School baseball field at dusk. That's when the movie begins, and what a movie we have. Angels in the Outfield, and we're teaming up, of course, the town of Eleanor, and our friends at Envent. We are inventing the electrified future. Our first free family movie night, June 6th. By the way, that is June 6th. That is not tomorrow. That's not next weekend. That's 2 weeks. 2 weeks from tomorrow. All the details at WQB.com tonight.
1: Having insurance isn't the same as having State Farm. 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

0: near the shipyard. He said he's used to the noise, but this was different.
1: There's usually construction happening down here, so occasionally you hear bangs loudly, but this was very loud. And it had like a long-lasting like a sound.
0: More than 200 firefighters and EMTs responded after the explosion. A cause has not yet been determined. Gernal Scott, Fox News.
2: Tulsi Gabbard has resigned as President Trump's Director of National Intelligence. Gabbard says she needs to leave office as her husband battles a rare form of bone cancer. Gabbard has told the president her last day will be June 30th. America,
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Well, AAA expects about 45 million people to travel at least 50 miles from Memorial Day this year. It would break a record that was set just last year when 44.8 million traveled over

spring turkey season ends on Sunday, and if you have not got in your bird photos, you need to right now. Could win you that $500 gift card to Spring Hill Rod and Gun. We pull a winner next week. 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

0: Country, your 24 karat favorites, 97.5 WQB. Chris Stapleton, it's time for the idiot of the night. So, a 36-year-old man ignited a grocery cart full of fireworks in a Walmart in Maryland, all to cover up a jewelry heist. He stole jewelry worth nearly 10 grand, but caused damage to the store in the $10 million range.
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Now, Meteor Rollins with Sullen Archer checking our Mountain Dew weather, which is very wet tonight. 75% chance of more rain overnight, low at 60. Tomorrow, cloudy. 65% daytime rain and storms, especially in the afternoon into the evening at 75. Sunday, 65% rain and storms, especially strong in the afternoon and evening, a high of 82. And on Memorial Day, Monday, cloudy. It's an 85% chance of more rain and storms with a high at 78. Rain and storms all next week as well. I'm Meteorologist Sullen Archer at the Weather Station, 97.5 WQBE.

We'll talk to you on Monday, your Memorial Day edition of your night show. Of course, every year we do it, and we'll do it again on Monday, where we take your calls and ask you who you're thinking about on Memorial Day, paying tribute to the ones that aren't no longer here, but those that definitely we remember for what they did for our great country. We will do that coming up on Monday. Downtown Billy Brown is up next. Have a wonderful weekend, y'all. Bye.

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2: Trump hits the stump to start Memorial Day weekend. I'm Tom Rigotti, Fox News. President Trump rallies in New York State for Republican candidates. Here's Fox's Nate Foy.
3: After an introduction from New York Giants quarterback Jackson Dart, President Donald Trump sold his economic policies in Rockland County, New York. But the Iran war is still top of mind.
4: I said, sorry to do this to you, but we're going to have to journey down to the Middle East. They said, why? I said, because Iran is going to have a nuclear weapon if we don't stop them.
3: As Trump weighs resuming military action, he once again said the war will be over soon and promised better prices are coming. Trump and New York Congressman Mike Lawler praised the state and local tax deductions.
5: I want to thank President Trump for delivering on his promise to lift the cap on salt and deliver the largest tax cut in American history.
3: Lawler's running for re-election in an extremely competitive district.
2: More than a dozen people are hurt in a fire and explosion at a shipyard on New York City's Staten Island. Fox's Gernal Scott with the latest.
6: Firefighters, emergency medical technicians, and at least one civilian were injured. The Fire Department of New York said there was an active fire in a metal structure on the dock. As the FDNY tried to put that fire out for close to an hour, an explosion happened. Matthew Green lives near the shipyard. He said he's used to the noise, but this was different.
7: It's usually construction happening down here, so occasionally you hear bangs loudly, but this was very loud, and it had like a long-lasting like a sound.
6: More than 200 firefighters and EMTs responded after the explosion. A cause has not yet been determined. Gernal Scott, Fox News.
2: Tulsi Gabbard has resigned as President Trump's director of national intelligence. Gabbard says she needs to leave office as her husband battles a rare form of bone cancer. Gabbard has told the president her last day will be June 30th. 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

0: fair deals. 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

a liar. 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Now the lady who closed out the 100th West Virginia State Fair last year and did a great job too, Miranda Lambert.

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97.5 WQBE, working with the town of Eleanor and Invent, bringing family movie nights to Eleanor starting June 6th. And yes, free. 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No.

0: Florida Georgia Line with Mr. Tim McGraw on 97.5 WQBE. Coming up, another no-talk triple play, including Corey Kent's latest, Rocky Mountain Low.
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Rocky Mountain Low. Corey Kent wrapped up the No Talk Triple Play. 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

Sleepless in a Hotel Room. Luke Combs' latest off his The Way I Am album CD with 22 tracks on that. How about a chance to win free concert tickets to see Parker McCollum in Huntington August 20th, next Wednesday, noon to 2. 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

0: I got the rain covered. I don't have the whiskey, but Michael Ray on 97.5 WQBE. Coming up, another no-talk triple play, including Parmalee's latest, God Knew Better. We'll kick it all off with the man who's going to close out the Putnam County Fair July 18th in Eleanor, Drew Baldridge, next on 97.5.
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4: Now, is this classroom or is this the actual library?
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Amen, brother. 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

0: I believe we do, don't we?
1: Yeah,
0: don't we? Morgan Wallen, I'm Billy Brown. I figure you know who you are. Got something from Lady A for you after this from Josh Thompson on 97.5 WQBE.

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1: Tomorrow, I'm going to leave here. 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And tomorrow,

0: 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Coming up, another No Talk triple play, including Hudson Westbrook's latest, Painted You Pretty. 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

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Hudson Westbrook. Wrapped up the No Talk Triple Play. Got something for you from Lee Bryce after this from Jason Aldean and Carrie Underwood on 97.5 WQBE.

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2026 ACM New Artist of the Year, Tucker Wetmore, did that live last weekend at the ACM Awards, did a great job. Wet all weekend, close to 60 this morning, upper 70s

0: I will lead a reform-oriented Federal Reserve, learning from past successes and mistakes both, escaping static frameworks and models, and upholding clear standards of integrity.
1: Warsh begins his term as the Iran conflict drives up prices.
2: Fox Business's Connor Hansen reporting. U.S. Secretary of State Marco Rubio has arrived in India for a four-day visit. He meets next week with his counterparts from India, Australia, and Japan, and members of the Indo-Pacific Strategic Alliance. 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

not saying we can't use the moisture and the rain for the flowers, the trees, and the grass, but man, wet all weekend, close to 60 this morning, upper 70s this afternoon. Let it rain. David Nail now.

0: 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Coming up, another No Talk Triple Play, including Kane Brown's latest, Woman.
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0: 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That's right around the corner.
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0: Just gotta believe. First movie we're going to show this summer, Angels in the Outfield, June 6th at the GW Middle School baseball field. Of course, it starts at dark. 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We'll bring the giant three-story high movie screen, set it up there on the field, thanks to the town of Eleanor and Invent. 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Can't wait to see you June 6th in Eleanor for our first free family movie night showing Angels in the Outfield. 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

0: Wow, just keeps coming down, doesn't it?
1: 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Long holiday weekend, going to be wet all weekend. 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

Go Hill. Had to play that for my girlfriend. My fiance, that's her favorite song. Tastes Like These. Luke Combs, I'm Billy Brown. I figure you know who you are. Wet holiday weekend. Close to 60 this morning. Upper 70s this afternoon with WQ.

0: 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Coming up, another No Talk triple play, including the latest release from the band Perry, Psychological.
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Sometime this weekend, get a chance, look up UNC Chapel Hill commencement speech 2026 by this guy, Eric Church, on WQBE.

0: Dominion on 97.5 WQBE. According to AAA, they expect 45 million people traveling at least 50 miles this holiday weekend. 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

kings of the earth from Young Ty Meyer. He won't be 19 until July. I'm Billy Brown. God bless you. Thank you so much for listening. Hope you have a wonderful rest of your long holiday weekend. Be safe. I'll be back with you this afternoon at 3. Lady A now on WQBE.

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1: Peace Talks. I'm Deborah Valentine, Fox News. Peace Talks continue between the U.S. and Iran. Fox Business's Ashley Webster reports from Tel Aviv, Israel, with the latest.
2: U.S. Secretary of State Marco Rubio told reporters that, yes, a little progress is being made, but he says you shouldn't look at that as being too exaggerated. He also adds that President Trump has choices to make.
3: He prefers the negotiated option and having a good deal, but he himself has expressed, you know, concern that maybe that's not possible.
2: Another positive sign is Pakistan's army chief, Asim Munir, who has joined the peace talks in Tehran. He's seen as one of the most important mediators in the process. In another development, Qatar has sent a negotiating team to Tehran, also to help in the talks. Don't forget, in March, Iran launched missiles at Qatar in retaliation for the U.S.-Israeli military campaign.
1: This comes as Iran is attempting to convince Oman to impose fees on ships trying to traverse the Strait of Hormuz. Iran closes its western airspace until Monday. This says President Trump considers resuming strikes on the nation. The notice to airmen was issued on Friday. It cancels all remaining flights. President Trump's top intelligence official is resigning. Fox's Jared Halpern has more from the White House.
4: Tulsi Gabbard is stepping down as Director of National Intelligence, saying she needs to be there for her husband, who was diagnosed with a rare form of bone cancer. Her resignation is effective on June 30th. President Trump says Gabbard's deputy will take over in an acting capacity. In a resignation letter, Gabbard says her husband faces major challenges in the coming weeks and months, and she must step away from public service to be by his side and fully support him through this battle. The president says Gabbard has done an incredible job and he will miss her. Gabbard is the fourth cabinet-level official to depart the administration.
1: Fox's Jared Halpern. 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
5: I'm meteorologist Helen Archer, looking at our mountaineer forecast for the next 7 days. Disturbances, mild temperatures, frequent showers and storms. For today, we're at 75% rain, thunder shower at 76, 55% tonight at 61. Tomorrow, 70% rain and storm, especially afternoon and evening, a high of 84. And for your holiday barbecues on Monday, not so good. 70% rain, storms, and a high of 76. I'm meteorologist Helen Archer at the weather station, 97.5 WQBE.
6: It is just after 6 o'clock, and you're not going to believe what I'm about to tell you.
7: Please, I can't wait.
6: It's raining.
7: Oh, shocker.
6: Yeah, there you go.
7: Happy three-day weekend, and it's raining.
6: Man. It is. It looks like it's going to, and you got to admit, we begged for rain.
7: You're right.
6: We begged for rain. Now, my son, who lives in North Carolina on the lake, on Lake Norman, it's as low as it's been.
7: I was going to ask you that. So they're wishing for rain down there, too.
6: He was hoping, and he was hoping that maybe they'll get some rain and get the lake level back up.
7: Perfect.
6: Also, down in Huntington at Beach Fork, it's too low.
7: Praying for rain. Yeah. Summersville, a lot of places have been praying for rain.
6: This is creating problems, but solving problems at the
7: you
6: same
7: got it.
6: Time.
7: Yep.

0: All right, you good Catholic girl. The Pope is talking about baseball again.
1: Oh, I'm sure he has some wonderful things to say.
0: Oh, don't you just know it. Uh-huh, yeah.
2: Hey there, this is Leo the 14th, the Pope. Well, what do you know? My White Sox are above 500 and in second place. Some are even calling them a Cinderella team. I don't know about that. After 300 lost seasons in a row, they're more like a Lazarus team coming back from the dead. And relatedly, I finally got my signed Paul Konerko jersey. He's my favorite from the 2005 championship team because we got a lot in common. We both wear number 14, look good in white, and have to wear hats for our jobs. He just happens to have 439 more career homers than I do. Well, I gotta do some biblical research. This weekend, the Sox are playing the Giants, and I want to bone up on how Davey slew Goliath. Stay blessed, you guys.
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0: That's Jason Aldean. What's his wife's name?
1: Brittany. It's Brittany, yes.
0: Brittany. Is their new song out yet?
1: No, it is out. Yes, the album is out, but I don't think it's come out as a single yet.
0: Okay. Well, we're just waiting to see that because...
1: I'm waiting to hear what she sounds like.
0: Well, it doesn't matter what she sounds
1: well,
0: like.
1: Well, for you.
0: When she convinced him to let her sing, I'm sure
1: it was a lot of convincing.
0: I'd like to know what she looked like. That's what I'd like to know.
1: You wanted to be the fly in the room.
0: Yes, yes.
1: Hey, honey, can I sing this song with you?
2: Do I need to take my shirt off?
1: You're in.
0: It is 20 after 6.
1: And now it's time for the Morning Funny with the late, the great Al Woody.
3: The ceremony was over. The deceased husband was buried, and the widow stood beside the grave with her best friend. As of that moment, she confided she had no money left. "How can that be?" said her friend. "You told me you got $40,000 from an insurance policy. How can you be broke already?" The widow answered, "Well, the funeral home cost me $5,000. The rest went for the memorial stone." "You spent $35,000 for a memorial stone? Good grief, how big is it?" The widow extended her hand. 3.5 carats.
0: Just like a woman.
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2: Hi, meteorologist Helen Archer looking at our Mountain Dew forecast for the next 7 days. Disturbances, mild temperatures, frequent showers and storms for today. We're at a 75% rain and thunder shower at 76, 55% tonight at 61. Tomorrow, 70% rain and storm, especially afternoon and evening, a high of 84. And for your holiday barbecues on Monday, not so good. 70% rain, storms, and a high of 76. I'm meteorologist Helen Archer at the weather station, 97.5 WQBE.

0: America. It is 6:30 in Al Archer's forecast. Hey, take a guess what you think it says.
1: Rain.
0: Yeah, it's coming up, and it's 6:30.
1: Let's head to the WQBE newsroom with Sandy Connor.
2: A woman who held a role linking West Virginia to Illinois will spend at least a decade in prison. That according to prosecutors. Crystal Tankson, 41, of Chicago, has been sentenced to 40 years in prison for conspiracy to possess with intent to deliver methamphetamine. That's according to a news release from the Fayette County Prosecuting Attorney's Office. The release said the sentence was doubled as Tankson has previously been convicted of a federal drug offense. Tankson must serve 10 years of her sentence before becoming eligible for parole. In June 2021, an investigation into Fayette County drug activity was launched, leading confidential informants to 20 separate purchases of fentanyl and methamphetamine over a span of 4 months. According to prosecutors, the investigation led to the seizure of about 3 pounds of illicit drugs and nearly $250,000 in cash. Emergency crews responded to a crash that left a vehicle dangling off an interstate bridge in Charleston. The wreck was reported around 5 p.m. Friday at the split of Interstate 64 East and Interstate 77 South in Charleston. That according to a Metro 911 alert. Police said the driver was taken to a nearby hospital to receive treatment for minor injuries. A more reliable water use is on the way for people living in the Schoolhouse Hill area of Spencer. Mayor of Spencer, Terry Williams, said the project will be replacing a good chunk of the aging water lines and will affect about 100 homes. The water lines there, a lot of them, are 60 to 70 years old. And that's true in most communities throughout West Virginia. We've been on a replacing improvement plan now for more than a decade, said Williams. The undertaking, which he hopes will be underway by July, will breathe a new life into the system where residents are seeing problems. I'm Sandy Connor on News Talk 95.7 and AM 1240. I'm Sandy Connor on 97.5 WQBE. Al Archer's forecast follows our national anthem. I'm Sandy Connor on 97.5 WQBE.
3: I'm meteorologist Helen Archer looking at our Mountain Dew forecast for the next 7 days. Disturbances, mild temperatures, frequent showers and storms. For today, we're at a 75% rain and thunder shower at 76, 55% tonight at 61. Tomorrow, 70% rain and storm, especially afternoon and evening, a high of 84. And for your holiday barbecues on Monday, not so good. 70% rain, storms, and a high of 76. I'm meteorologist Helen Archer at the weather station, 97.5 WQBE.

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0: Now, I only assume that you know this only because someone told us, because we've not been up late enough to watch any late night television in years.
1: Oh, no, I'm on my third dream. Forget it.
0: Stephen Colbert had his farewell show on Thursday. Yes, and he's turn out the lights. The party's over.
2: Friends, we're here today to bid farewell to The Late Show with Stephen Colbert. The Ed Sullivan Theater is now as dark and quiet as our bedrooms usually are at 11:30 p.m. because most of us have to get up early to go to work. Memories of The Late Show will pop up from time to time, just like clips of his monologue would pop up on our social media feeds, whether we liked it or not. It's a simple fact of life that the ultimate cancellation comes for us all. I'm looking at you, Jimmies. But take solace that every end is also a new beginning. Just like how Stephen Colbert will now be writing the new Lord of the Rings movie? Oh, wow, did not have that one on my bingo card. And so we say goodbye and give a final sign-off to the late Late Show with Stephen Colbert.
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1: It's turkey, turkey time, you butterball. You blow my mind. It's turkey in May. It's turkey, in May.
0: Spring gobbler season ends tomorrow. That's right. Tomorrow's the last day. If you're heading to the woods this morning, sorry it's raining. I don't know if you're going to have any luck or not. But if you have luck today or you have luck tomorrow and you do get a turkey, we need a picture.
1: And listen, we know the weather's going to be bad. Your hair is going to be bad. It doesn't matter. We just pick by random. It's okay. It does not have to be a glamour shot. But send your picture in with the turkey that you killed, and you could win a $500 gift card for Spring Hill Rod and Gun.
0: That's right. And again, like she said, we're not judging. It'll be a random pick, but you've got to get into the contest. The deadline will be midnight Monday, Memorial Day. So good luck this weekend. Get in your gobbler. You can hunt today and you can hunt tomorrow. Remember, you got to be out of the woods by 1 o'clock today. Good luck and be safe.
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1: 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Charleston, USA.
2: They are still trying. I'm Paul Stevens, Fox News. Peace talks continue between the U.S. and Iran. Fox's Ashley Webster in Tel Aviv, Israel.
3: U.S. Secretary of State Marco Rubio told reporters that, yes, a little progress is being made, but he says you shouldn't look at that as being too exaggerated. He also adds that President Trump has choices to make.
4: He prefers the negotiated option and having a good deal, but he himself has expressed, you know, concern that maybe that's not possible.
3: Another positive sign is Pakistan's army chief, Fasim Munir, who has joined the peace talks in Tehran. He's seen as one of the most important mediators in the process. In another development, Qatar has sent a negotiating team to Tehran, also to help in the talks. Don't forget, in March, Iran launched missiles at Qatar in retaliation for the U.S.-Israeli military campaign.
2: Meantime, this coming as Iran is trying to convince Oman to impose fees on ships trying to traverse the Strait of Hormuz. President Trump, meantime, campaigning in the Empire State on Friday. Fox's Chanley Painter.
5: President Trump in Rockland County, New York, stopping for GOP Congressman Mike Lawler, where he was joined by the family of Sheridan Gorman, the Loyola University freshman allegedly murdered by an illegal migrant from Venezuela, released under Chicago's sanctuary policies just months prior. The president, along with Commerce Secretary Howard Lutnick, highlighted the administration's efforts that they say have brought prosperity back to the Empire State. The visit also against the backdrop of another high-profile cabinet departure. Director of National Intelligence Tulsi Gabbard announcing her husband has been diagnosed with a rare form of bone cancer and her last day will be June 30th. President Trump thanked Gabbard on Truth Social for doing what he called an incredible job.
2: And Kevin Warsh also sworn in as the new Fed chairman. 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
6: I'm meteorologist Helen Archer, looking at our mountain air forecast for the next 7 days. Disturbances, mild temperatures, frequent showers and storms for today. We're at 75% rain, thunder shower at 76, 55% tonight at 61. Tomorrow, 70% rain and storm, especially afternoon and evening, a high of

0: 84. And for your holiday barbecues on Monday, not so good. 70% rainstorms and a high of 76. I'm Peter Rochester, Alan Archer at the Weather Station, 97.5 WQBE.
1: It is May 23rd. Happy anniversary today.
2: David and April Fields of Charleston celebrating 20 years.
1: Artie and Angie McKinney from over at Milton, 28 years today.
2: Tim and Nikki Williams of Boomer celebrating 28 years.
1: We need a bigger boom.
2: Boomer!
1: Never mind. Rick and Vicky Thomas. Rick and Vicky Thomas from Sissonville, 39.
2: And Kevin and Paula Griffith of Hart celebrating 40 years.
1: Bunch of birthdays today. Scott Allen up in Chesapeake. Now, we know Scott. He's our NASCAR guy.
2: Oh.
1: And he's hurting because he is a huge NASCAR fan. And the deal with what happened yesterday with the Bush. Oh, Bush guy. It's just awful.
2: Kyle Busch,
1: just
2: yes.
1: Awful.
2: Happy birthday to Jaden Osmond of Nitro.
1: Joyce Holly down in Hurricane.
2: Hayden Payton of Charleston.
1: Kenny Hodge up on Dry Branch.
2: And Maddie Petrie of Seth.
1: Wrigley Holstein, that can't be their name. Wrigley Holstein of Fraser's Bottom.
2: Jessica Legg of Charleston.
1: John Allison, Madison.
2: Mary Massey of Seth.
1: Teresa Meadows in Wharton.
2: And over in St. Albans, we've got Marcy Smith.
1: Bobby Abbott from up in Kenna.
2: Elijah Diaz of Charleston.
1: Jared Toller from Davin.
2: Bobby Brown of Montgomery.
1: And Hunter Stewart, South

0: 10 after 7, it is Saturday morning. It's raining again, and you're trying to figure out. Truth is, the rain may help us because maybe we had plans to drive somewhere, but now we don't have to go because it's raining, and we'll save money on gas.
1: Yes, absolutely. You can stay home, save money, and it'll help us in future things. Going fishing, the lakes are going to fill up,
0: yeah,
1: so it'll help us later on.
0: Mm-hmm. But now, I don't know if you know this or not.
1: Oh, yeah.
0: But Cracker Barrel is giving away gas.
1: Really?
0: Yes.
1: Now, what kind of gas are we talking
0: here? We're talking about the kind that goes in your car.
1: Oh, so not your belly.
0: No.
1: Okay.
0: Ethel, tell us about it.
2: 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Okay, y'all. 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

0: I've been here 40 years. It's never been a problem. The Vandalia gathering going on at the state capitol.
1: I have you second-guessing it, don't I?
0: It started. You do now. It started yesterday. And I don't know what the rain is going to do to it. They're probably going to keep the attendance down. I hope they don't postpone it. But as far as we know, it's going to open at 1 o'clock today.
1: Yeah, it's going to be over at the West Virginia Capitol Complex. It's free parking, even the metered spots, everything over there, the garage parking, everything is going to be free. And great events, Memorial Day weekend, storytelling at the Cultural Center.
0: Mm-hmm. Look, they've got your contest, the Liars Contest.
1: What are you saying? I don't know what you're talking about.
0: I'm not saying
1: your
0: anything.
1: Your nose is growing.
0: I'm not saying anything. Nose growing. You just poked my eye out. But there's a lot of fun things to do there. And hopefully the rain will let up enough that we'll have a good crowd up at the state capitol. So get ready for it. Vandalia Gathering is going on this weekend.
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2: I'm meteorologist Helen Archer looking at our Mountain Dew forecast for the next 7 days. Disturbances, mild temperatures, frequent showers and storms. For today, we're at 75% rain and thundershower at 76, 55% tonight at 61. Tomorrow, 70% rain and storm, especially afternoon and evening, a high of 84. And for your holiday barbecues on Monday, not so good. 70% rain, storms, and a high of 76. I'm meteorologist Helen Archer at the weather station, 97.5 WQB.

0: It's 7:30, and now it's time to head to the WQBE newsroom with Sandy Connor.
1: A man was arrested twice for the same offense in St. Albans after allegedly breaking into businesses. Roy Jr. Jenkins Jr., 42, of St. Albans, faces two charges of entry of a building other than a dwelling. Police said Jenkins was first arrested on Tuesday after a warrant was put out for his arrest on Sunday. An investigation revealed Jenkins had allegedly entered a fenced area of the local business and stole items from several vehicles on the property. Jenkins posted bond shortly after his arrest, but then was arrested again on Thursday after police said they received reports of a suspicious person on the fenced lot of Chandler's Frame and Body on Fifth Avenue in St. Albans. Investigators said several items had been stolen from multiple vehicles on the property. Jenkins was again identified as the suspect and was located and arrested near the scene shortly thereafter, that according to the release. The Justice family announced Friday that it has secured funding that will fully satisfy loans that have been made the subject of a court battle over the resort's future. The announcement comes after TRT Holdings, the parent company of Omni Hotels and Resorts, and White Sulphur Springs Holdings, bought $300 million in debt related to the Greenbrier from Carter Bank and Trust. Following the purchase, TRT Holdings sought a federal judge to place the property in receivership. The company also sought a temporary court injunction from the judge aimed at pushing the Justice family out of control of the hotel. A human trafficking enforcement initiative netted 18 arrests in southern Ohio and more than 100 statewide, investigators say. Operation Spring Cleaning ran from May 13th to 20th in Jackson, Lawrence, Pike, Ross, and Chudo counties as part of a statewide effort, according to a news release from the Chudo County Sheriff's Office. The release said agencies at local, state, and federal levels disrupted human trafficking efforts. According to the state officials, 42 human trafficking victims were identified and connected to social services and health care resources. Officials say 122 arrests were reported statewide, including 84 people charged with prostitution or solicitation. I'm Sandy Connor on 97.5 WQBE.
2: I'm meteorologist Helen Archer looking at our Mountain Dew forecast for the next 7 days. Disturbances, mild temperatures, frequent showers and storms. For today, we're at 75% rain, thunder shower at 76, 55% tonight at 61. Tomorrow, 70% rain and storm, especially afternoon and evening, a high of 84. And for your holiday barbecues on Monday, not so good. 70%

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0: It's wild.
1: It's wonderful.
0: It's West Virginia, and it has been a wild time for our boy, hadn't it,
1: Jesse? Sure has. Poor Dan. What is going on?
0: His truck caught on fire. Come on, Dan. What are you doing? What are you doing?
1: Nothing's ever normal for you.
2: It's not. I just want to come up here on a Friday and Saturday and then go home and go to work and eat and be merry, but I can't. I got to burn the trucks down.
1: That's incredible.
0: His new vehicle caught on fire. He doesn't know why. It's not electric. It's diesel.
2: It's a diesel.
0: Diesel.
2: I don't have a Prius. No, I don't have a battery operator.
1: I cannot see him in a Prius.
0: I'm one of those Volkswagen buses. But still doesn't know what happened. You just got that.
2: Yeah, it's not 4 or 5 months old. Yeah. Had less than 10,000 miles on it.
0: Something shorted out in the back of the truck, and it caught on fire at his house. But
2: it's a yard ornament now. I still haven't picked it up.
0: Well, it's good. Put it up on blocks. It'd be just fine.
2: Yeah.
0: But you're living in Lincoln County.
1: You fit right in.
2: I know. It looks normal out there, right? This is a normal day. Somebody drives by. Look at that truck burning that guy's yard.
0: A nice washing machine, too. Hey, look at that couch. Anyway, not only that, but this was also the week, and I hate to bring this up, but your son played his last baseball
2: game.
0: That's
2: a tough one right there.
0: I know it. Because I know you well enough to know what gets you emotional. And y'all are about as close a family as I've ever known in my life. And I know that Walker played his last baseball game. You've been playing baseball with him since T-ball.
2: Yeah, that's probably 13 years or so. Yeah.
0: And I hate to say this, but been there, done that.
2: Yeah.
0: And you think about kids graduating and Walker's going to graduate, and that fork in the road that you come to. And when your kids come to a fork in the road, parents also come to the same fork in the road.
2: Yep.
0: And you kind of forget about that until you're standing at the fork of the road.
2: That's right. You knew it was coming, but it last at bat, last game. But I told him a couple of days before that, kind of like, you know, there's single A, double A, triple A, and quad A or triple A. And I told him, I said, you know, there's only about 5 or 6 seniors that play baseball in a triple A that's going to go out of their career on top winning the state championship. So every senior you know in triple A baseball that is going to go out, except a few, and be their last game unless they're going on to college and playing. Yeah. And of course, we know some of those kids. But for the bulk of them, it's a lot. It's the end of it. And it's the same way with basketball and stuff. We're just more into baseball. But it's a rough week. But it is that time where a lot of kids are at the end of school year baseball. That's their last game.
0: Yeah. And I know you've been dealing with that. It's also getting into the last day of spring gobbler season here in West Virginia.
2: It is. It's going to be a wet weekend for that.
0: Is it good to hunt turkeys in the rain?
2: It's good to hunt any given time. But I'm never a fan of hunting in the rain. I just don't like it as much. But turkeys, I mean, so I had actually just last

0: ball game on Wednesday we played, there was a guy sitting beside me, and he said he went turkey hunting this past Saturday. And the young, like if you go to Ridenour Park or whatever, you'll see geese with babies. I mean, all these different birds kind of have their lay their eggs in the spring and on the same cycle. So you see these baby geese. But anyway, he said he was turkey hunting and saw a hen go by, and it had six poults with it that were they're already hatched.
1: See, now I've learned something today.
2: I never knew what a baby turkey was.
1: It's called a what?
0: Poult.
1: P-O-L-T?
0: I don't know how to spell it. You know,
2: works for me.
1: I never heard that before.
2: Me neither.
1: Yeah,
0: we learned. That's all baby birds. Well, baby birds that are big enough.
1: Are called poults?
0: Yeah.
1: Look at you, smart aleck.
0: Well, somebody's going to call and say, that's not right. They're called whatever.
1: Oh, yeah.
0: But that's what I call them.
1: Okay, well, if Dan says they're poults,
2: we take your word for
1: they're
2: it.
1: They're poults.
0: Yeah, probably
1: but,
0: not.
1: If you do get a bird, you still got a chance. Midnight Monday, you got to get a picture of you and your gobbler to us, and you could win a $500 gift certificate. We'll give it away next week. Now, Monday's Memorial Day, so I think we'll do it Wednesday of next week. And it's just a random drawing. We're not looking for the size of your bird. We just want to encourage you to get out into the woods of West Virginia and enjoy what Dan and his family have enjoyed for how long?
0: A long time, since I was, I think, 12 years old.
1: Yeah.
0: So this $500 gift card, the truck that burned up, I just filled it up. I put 32 gallons worth of diesel in it. Do you think I can give somebody, if I siphon that out, can I give you a $300 gift card and $200 worth of diesel?
1: I don't know. The only thing is, you get that on your hands, it's hard to get off your hands.
0: Yeah, that's but it, after you put it in there $200 at a time, it's kind of, I literally filled that truck up an hour before it burned up.
2: Oh, that's got to make you sick.
0: Yeah.
2: Put on the insurance claim.
1: Well, I'm just glad it was away from the house, didn't catch a house on fire. You think about what a disaster it could have been.
0: Yeah. Oh, yeah. It could have been a lot worse. Luckily, whoever those people were drove up the road and saw it there.
1: Yeah.
0: But the other thing is, last week we talked about the young, leave the babies alone, the deer and stuff. And it was this week, I told Jeff, said on the radio that it'll be the week, that it should be this week. And sure enough, Wednesday I saw two fawns, Thursday I saw a fawn, and yesterday I saw two fawns. So I've seen four already, like, around my house, and just barely walking. The first one I saw, he'd stand up, and it was early in the morning. I'm sure she gave birth to it just within a couple hours before that. It was in somebody's yard, and it would stand up and fall down, stand up and fall down. So leave them alone.
1: Don't touch them.
0: It is time to see a bunch of those.
1: Take a picture of them if you want to, but don't get too close to them. And I have not seen one yet. Now, we've got a herd of deer up here. We have a herd of deer at the house, a different herd, because we're far enough away. But I haven't seen any babies yet.
0: Yeah, so there was a doe I just passed right down here, just right over the hill there. And I could tell that she just gave birth because she was a big doe, and you couldn't see. Like, her back of her belly was kind of sunk in. So I'm sure that one's got one laying in the woods somewhere. In the weeds there somewhere.
1: Yeah, and again, and we say it every year, and somebody always does. Well, I had to take it in. It was by itself. That's the way God intended it to be.
0: Right.
1: So leave it alone.
0: And usually there's a tip of the day on wildlife, but the tip of the day is back to this vehicle. If you get out of your truck, if you're in your truck and it's nighttime and you think that your neighbor burnt some plastic in a fire, like, I wonder who burnt that plastic, probably inspect your inside of your cab before you leave a little bit, because you probably got an electrical fire started.
1: And here's another tip. If Dan offers you a ride in his truck, don't take it.
0: Remember, it's wild. It's wonderful. It's West Virginia. I'm Dan from Spring Hill Rod and Gun on 97.5 WQBE.
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0: Al Archer's been talking about the weather. Wednesday might be the only good day. That's when we're going to be there.
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2: The Memorial.

0: tax deductions.
1: I want to thank President Trump for delivering on his promise to lift the cap on salt and deliver the largest tax cut in American history.
0: Lawler's running for re-election in an extremely competitive district.
2: Lawler, by the way, is just one of three Republicans who won in New York in 2024, while the rest of the state voted blue. 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
3: I'm meteorologist Helen Archer, looking at our mountaineer forecast for the next 7 days. Disturbances, mild temperatures, frequent showers and storms. For today, we're at 75% rain and thundershower at 76, 55% tonight at 61. Tomorrow, 70% rain and storm, especially afternoon and evening, a high of 84. And for your holiday barbecues on Monday, not so good. 70% rain, storms, and a high of 76. I'm meteorologist Helen Archer at the weather station, 97.5 WQBE.
4: Well, the heat is off the folks down at the Haven of Rest Cemetery.
5: Ooh, we were all really nervous.
4: We have found Robert Beller.
5: And he was able to enjoy some delicious pizza from Gino's.
4: Yeah, he'd fallen into a hole and he couldn't get out.
5: That would be scary. I'm telling you, that'd probably be on my nightmare list.
4: Yeah, they won the Gino's pizza on Friday. We were over there yesterday. Nice people. Do a great job. Beautiful cemetery. Beautiful cemetery. Especially at Christmas when they light up all the plots. It's just beautiful. But now, next week, we're going out again.
5: Yes, and if you want the rabbit to find you, you need to go to our website at WQBE.com. Look for the Geno's little signal there, and you click on it. We need to know your name, where you work, and how many people you work with. It's that easy.
4: Mm-hmm. You can't win if you don't sign up, so get her done.

0: It is, that's my girl right there, Ella. Oof, Langley. Oof.
1: I see that you're getting some bangs like her, too. You love her so much, huh?
0: I know it. I'm going to grow Ella Langley bangs.
1: I love it.
0: Oh, yeah. Now, fortunately for me, now my wife is suffering right now with hay fever and a lot of allergies.
1: Everybody's car is yellow and the pollen, and it's been pretty miserable.
0: That's the one I've been looking for. Now, fortunately, you don't have them.
1: No, I don't. That's
0: good. Bob suffers with them sometimes. I don't. My wife is just miserable with them. But I guess I need to introduce her to Uncle Histamine.
2: My allergies are terrible. I need an antihistamine.
3: Antihistamine? You need me, Uncle Histamine, so you can stop being such a wuss.
2: Achoo!
3: Yeah, what are you, allergic to some trees? Cut them down. All fixed. Hey, give me a beer so I can drink it before your antihistamine sees me.
2: 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You made my allergies worse.
3: Hey, what doesn't kill you makes you stronger. Here, smell this cat.
2: Meow!
3: See, you're already getting immunity.
2: Achoo!
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2: Achoo!
3: Hey, you got snot all over me. Better out than in.
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0: If you're getting ready for a cookout, but you may have to cook it in the garage because of the rain, you got to have hot dogs. You better have hot dogs. If you don't have hot dogs, we're not coming over. But something I read this past week, Joey Chestnut, if you'll recall, used to always win the Coney Island hot dog eating contest on the 4th of July. We got kicked out last year.
1: Right, he got in trouble for starting a fight or something like that, right?
0: No, what he did was he endorsed a vegan hot dog.
1: Oh, yeah, no.
0: That's
1: way.
0: Not even a hot dog.
1: You don't
0: dog.
1: Do that.
0: No, you don't do that. I mean, we don't even know what's in a hot dog. But we know it's some kind of meat.
1: Right. We like to think some kind of meat, not some kind of vegetable.
0: Yeah, but he's on probation now. But I guess he's going to be back this year. Because nobody can eat a hot dog like Joey can eat a hot dog.
1: You're not kidding.
0: Except here in West Virginia. What do we like on our hot dogs?
1: Let's see. So for myself, I know I like chili, slaw, ketchup. But I know I'd get in trouble because a lot of people like mustard. They want mustard and onions. That seems to be the typical hot dog in
0: West Virginia. I have chili and mustard is what you'll put on mine.
1: So
0: I don't eat slaw.
1: I think
0: dog.
1: We might get kicked out of the contest.
0: Yeah, maybe. But
1: did you know that over time, Americans eat 7 billion hot dogs, which is about 818 hot dogs per second?
0: You know, and everybody loves hot dogs. And I don't care what you say. This is not an endorsement by any means, but still the best hot dog is
1: if you're going to have a cookout,
0: Sam's Club. Go to Sam's Club. It's only $1.50 to get a hot dog and a drink.
1: And I think you get a drink. All of that.
0: You get a drink.
1: For under $2.
0: Yeah, and that's a good deal. It's a good deal, and it's a good dog.
1: And it makes you an American.
0: That's right. God bless America. God bless hot dogs.
2: The spring thaw in West Virginia can only mean one thing.

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0: role linking West Virginia to Illinois will spend at least a decade in prison. That according to prosecutors. Crystal Tankson, 41, of Chicago, has been sentenced to 40 years in prison for conspiracy to possess with intent to deliver methamphetamine. That's according to a news release from the Fayette County Prosecuting Attorney's Office. The release said the sentence was doubled as Tankson has previously been convicted of a federal drug offense. Tankson must serve 10 years of her sentence before becoming eligible for parole. In June 2021, an investigation into Fayette County drug activity was launched, leading confidential informants to 20 separate purchases of fentanyl and methamphetamine over a span of 4 months. According to prosecutors, the investigation led to the seizure of about 3 pounds of illicit drugs and nearly $250,000 in cash. Emergency crews responded to a crash that left a vehicle dangling off an interstate bridge in Charleston. The wreck was reported around 5 p.m. Friday at the split of Interstate 64 East and Interstate 77 South in Charleston. That according to a Metro 911 alert. Police said the driver was taken to a nearby hospital to receive treatment for minor injuries. A more reliable water use is on the way for people living in the Schoolhouse Hill area of Spencer. Mayor of Spencer, Terry Williams, said the project will be replacing a good chunk of the aging water lines and will affect about 100 homes. The water lines there, a lot of them, are 60 to 70 years old. And that's true in most communities throughout West Virginia. We've been on a replacing improvement plan now for more than a decade, said Williams. The undertaking, which he hopes will be underway by July, will breathe a new life into the system where residents are seeing problems. I'm Sandy Connor on News Talk 95.7 and AM 1240. I'm Sandy Connor on 97.5 WQBE. Al Archer's forecast follows our national anthem. I'm Sandy Connor on 97.5 WQBE.
1: I'm meteorologist Helen Archer looking at our mountaineer forecast for the next 7 days. Disturbances, mild temperatures, frequent showers and storms for today. We're at 75% rain and thunder shower at 76, 55% tonight at 61. Tomorrow is 70% rain and storm, especially afternoon and evening, a high of 84. And for your holiday barbecues on Monday, not so good. 70% rain, storms, and a high of 76. I'm meteorologist Helen Archer with you with the station, 97.5 WQBE.

0: Oh, have you? Now you're going to be at a graduation ceremony this weekend.
1: Correct. Yes.
0: You got a nephew or somebody?
1: Yes, my nephew.
0: And he's in Atlanta?
1: Yes. He goes to they're going to have it at Kennesaw State University because there are over 600 kids graduating.
0: How many were in your class?
1: I would say 350, something like that.
0: Lord. I had less than 100.
1: I had my Walkman with me. Me and the guy next to me listened to music while I was doing that, if that tells you how long ago was.
0: Talk about long ago.
1: My Walkman.
0: We had less than 100, and at our 50-year reunion, which was 3 years ago.
1: How many were left?
0: 35%.
1: Really?
0: 35% of our graduating class had passed away.
1: Oh, I think that's got to be the hardest part, going to a reunion.
0: And I don't remember at our graduation who spoke. Do you remember?
1: No.
0: I have no idea.
1: Couldn't even tell you.
0: Well, in today's crazy world, your commencement address person might be artificial, Mr.
1: No.
0: Artificial intelligence.
2: It's now my pleasure to introduce your commencement speaker for the class of 2026, an AI chatbot.
3: Thank you for allowing me to take over the job of commencement speaker, just as I have taken over the jobs you had hoped for after graduation. I asked myself which occupations will be displaced by me, and the list is far too long to be detailed here. But most of your degrees have been rendered useless.

0: I was thinking this is a long way. This is not going to happen till June. But it just dawned on me this morning. You know, when June, here comes June, next week.
1: It's next, well, yeah, next week.
0: Yeah, June starts next week. It's going to be 2 weeks from today. We're going to have our first, we've never had a family movie night down in Eleanor at GW Middle School Baseball Field. And we got a couple planned this summer. And the first one's going to be on June 6th.
1: Yes, we're working with the town of Eleanor and Invent. They're bringing family movie nights to Eleanor, mm-hmm. beginning on the 6th, and they are absolutely free. So bring out your blankets, your lawn chairs, and bring on your family, and expect to have a great time.
0: And everybody says, well, what time does it start?
1: Yeah, right at dusk. Yeah. So you want to be out there when it starts to get a little bit dark.
0: We'll be blowing up our big, giant, three-story movie screen. Be right on the ball field, and I think this is an appropriate movie.
1: Angels in the Outfield. What a great movie. It's so fun. Now, so great for the whole family.
0: There's no charge. It's free. Now, concessions, if you want to buy concessions, they'll be available. Or you can bring your own, for that matter, if you want to.
1: Bring enough to share.
0: Yeah, well, yeah, we'll need to know. And there's going to be about, it takes about 8 or 10 of us to set the equipment.
1: Yeah, so if you know any big boys, please come on out. Come help us.
0: Yeah, we'd love to see you. That'll be June 6th. We'll tell you about it when it gets closer. Down in Eleanor, family movie nights are coming to town.
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0: showers and storms. For today, we're at 75% rain and thunder showers, 76, 55% tonight at 61. Tomorrow, 70% rain and storm, especially afternoon and evening, a high of 84. And for your holiday barbecues on Monday, not so good. 70% rain, storms, and a high of 76. I'm meteorologist Alan Archer at the weather station, 97.5 WQBE.
1: So, you're sitting in line over at My Tutors. I think I just passed you.
2: Oh, delicious Tutors hot Tutors biscuits. Tutors, oh, my gosh. Nitro.
1: My wife always gets the Mary B. with scrambled egg.
2: Mary B. is one of my favorites as well. They cook the bacon just perfect.
1: It is going to be good. And I always get either a blueberry or a chocolate chip muffin while you're in line.
2: Make sure you get one of those. Their pastries are phenomenal.
1: Everything about them is good.
2: I completely agree.
1: Amy Knuckles with CAMC. I can't even say the word.
2: Ophthalmology.
1: I wouldn't even know. Did you get that right?
2: Yes, I did. It was perfectly said.
1: Okay, well, they won the biscuits last Monday. This coming Monday, we'll do it again, and we're going to pick somebody whose name is not as complicated.
2: Yes. Just go to our website at WQBE.com, and you'll see the Tutors little icon there. Click on that. We need to know your name, where you work, and how many people you work with.
1: And if you're sitting in front of your computer or your laptop right now, do it right now, and you'll be entered to win on Monday from Tutors.
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0: Now you have, you've already filed your taxes.
1: I have, yes. They're not looking for me.
0: Did you get your money back? Well, if you're having trouble.
1: Peyton got back her $13 check where I spent $19 to have it overnighted. 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
0: Well, you need some financial advice.
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That's Jackson Dean. I want to say his name was Dean Jackson. It's called Make a Liar Out of Me. And it wraps up this hour's exclusive No Talk Trickle Play. On

0: mad and irritated. I've seen you irritated. I'm telling you. Better him than me, actually.
1: The thing we haven't talked much about it, but let's not forget, you know, we have a lot of fun here. It's Memorial Weekend. And let's not forget what it is we celebrate here in
2: America.
1: It
2: seems our nation has never been more divided. Protests in the street, polarization over our president, and how to protect ourselves from those who wish us harm. So many issues pull us apart. This Memorial Day, let us instead reflect on what Americans have in common. Freedom. The freedom to disagree, the freedom to question authority, the freedom to preserve what we believe to be sacred. These freedoms are protected by our Constitution and our laws. But on Memorial Day, let us reflect on the people who make our freedom possible. Our freedom exists not because it's written on a document. Our freedom exists because of those who have made the ultimate sacrifice, the brave men and women who have perished on the battlefield. This Memorial Day, remember them. Remember their extraordinary courage. Remember the families they left behind and the life they gave to ensure we could live ours in freedom.

0: freedom. But most importantly, remember them the next time you think of those things that divide us. And soon, you'll remember the many things that unite us. Without freedom, America is nothing. And we owe that freedom to those soldiers who gave everything. And to those who stand ready to do the same in the name of freedom. Happy Memorial Day.
1: At Walker Chrysler Dodge Jeep.

0: 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So take that short 20-minute drive from Charleston or Huntington to Walker Chrysler Dodge Jeep Ram, just off the Hurricane exit of I-64. Walker Chrysler Dodge Jeep Ram, making friends one deal at a time.
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3: Hi, meteorologist Helen Archer, looking at our Mountain Dew forecast for the next 7 days. Disturbances, mild temperatures, frequent showers and storms. For today, we're at 75% rain, thunder shower at 76, 55% tonight at 60. Tomorrow, 70% rain and storm, especially afternoon and evening, a high of 84. And for your holiday barbecues on Monday, not so good. 70% rain, storms, and a high of 76. I'm meteorologist Alan Archer at the weather station, 97.5 WQBE.

0: you're going to Atlanta, girl, you better get on the road.
1: I know. I got to get out of here. Mm-hmm. Don't tell the police.
0: I'm looking on the security camera. Both your daughters are across the street siphoning the gas out of the neighbor's car.
1: Good girls. I'm proud of them. Thank you. Listen well. Yeah. Listen to mama.
0: Yeah. But get in the car, girls. We're heading south. And before we go, what we think was the best joke of the week from the late...
1: the great Al Woody.
2: Students in an advanced biology class were taking their midterm exam. The last question was, name 7 advantages of mother's milk. Now, the question was worth 70 points or none at all. One student in particular was hard put to think of 7 advantages. However, he wrote, 1, it's a perfect formula for the child. 2, it provides immunity against several diseases. 3, it's always the right temperature. 4, it is inexpensive. 5, it bonds the child to mother and vice versa. 6, it is always available as needed. Well, then the student was stuck. Finally, in desperation, just before the bell rang, indicating the end of the test, he wrote 7. It comes in 2 attractive containers, and it's high enough off the ground where the cat can't get to it. He got an A.
0: Hey, you got plans for the weekend?
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0: Capital Flea Market? 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
1: Oh, yeah. 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
0: And Capital Flea Market's always an adventure.
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1: Where it's always been for the last 37 years. 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

ain't coming back. How ironic. I'm back. I guess I didn't listen. Actually, glad to be here. Happy Memorial Day weekend, boys. Time to get her done. Let's get to it. 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

0: down that back road, Rodney Atkins, Today's Country, your 24 karat favorite. It's one of my favorite things here in WV. We got a lot of back roads. Might have to watch out for some potholes for the time being, but we've got them, man. Enjoy. Enjoy your weekend. We'll get back to the country coming up next. A new one from Hudson Westbrook on the way. Some Luke Combs. Yeah, we got you all weekend with WQB.
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Hudson Westbrook. It's new. It's called Painted You Pretty. Today's Country. You were 24 Karat Favorites. Right here for the weekend. Chris Young on 97.5.

0: Till the Last One Dies. It's Chris Young on 97.5 WQBE. Well, starting off pretty nice. You got some sun, at least this weekend. Check in with Archer, see about the extended forecast coming up next with the Rabbit.
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1: I'm meteorologist Helen Archer, looking at our Mountain Dew forecast for the next 7 days. Disturbances, mild temperatures, frequent showers and storms for today. We're at 75% rain and thunder shower at 76, 55% tonight at 61. Tomorrow, 70% rain and storm, especially afternoon and evening, a high of 84. And for your holiday barbecues on Monday, not so good. 70% rain, storms, and a high of 76. I'm meteorologist Helen Archer at the weather station, 97.5 WQBE.

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0: Babies, we're almost there. Getting ready for Monday. You enjoy your weekend, my friends. 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But definitely keep that rabbit cranked up all weekend. 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

0: Hallelujah. 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Hallelujah. Capital City's number one, 97.5 WQBE. I'll be back in a few. I got you another no-talk triple play to get on first, including a new one from Dustin Lentz. Some Kojo coming up, too, with WQBE.
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0: Yeah, my fault. 97.5 WQBE Stapleton. Nobody to blame. Capital City's number one. 97.5 WQBE. We'll get back to it. Morgan Wallen, some Keith Urban. Check in with Archer coming up next.
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8: I'm meteorologist Helen Archer with Mountain State Skies. Cloudy, wet, and unfortunately showery thundershower. Now, today, it's a 75% chance of rain and thundershowers in from the southwest at 76. 55% tonight, low 61. Tomorrow, cloudy, 70% rain and storms, especially afternoon to the evening at 84. Followed by Memorial Day, not so good for your barbecuers and picnickers. We've got a 70% rain and storm at 76. Most daily rain chances next week, 45 to 60%, with highs near 80. I'm meteorologist Helen Archer with you with the station 97.5 WQBE.

This girl in mine, that is Parmalee, right here with WQBE. Happy weekend, my friends. So nice to have you with us. Traffic, for the most part, looking pretty good. There is 64 West, Institute West, the exit. It

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day, Potts Farm was a place to go. 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Jack and Jim were a few good men. 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I'm tired of talking, man. Y'all ain't listening. Them old dirt

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We also love those who sacrificed for us to play it. 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

See, this is why you're doing a staycation. You might not sleep in that hotel room. You enjoy. Happy weekend to you. Dylan Scott right now on WQBE.

0: town's been good to me. Love this town. It's Dylan Scott's on 97.5 WQBE, Today's Country. Your 24 Karat faves all weekend long. Corey Kent has a new one out called Rocky Mountain Low. Going to get that on for you. Some Riley Green, Chris Young. Great tunes all weekend. Right here with the Rabbit.
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0: Thank you, Corey. Corey Canned, along with Coe Wetzel on that one. Rocky Mountain Low, Capital City's number one, 97.5 WQBE. Keep it locked all weekend. That new Hardy song is coming up with Eric Church. Oh, man, I love that thing. We'll check in with Al Archer. Now, I haven't exactly loved the weekend forecast, but honestly, not that bad today. Don't get me wrong. We're still going to see some rain on and off. We'll get a rundown from him coming up.
1: 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So take that short 20-minute drive from Charleston or Huntington to Walker Chrysler Dodge Jeep Ram. 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
2: 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Suddenly, a ticket doesn't seem so bad.

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1: I'm meteorologist Alan Archer with Mountain State Skies. Cloudy, wet, and unfortunately showery thundershower. Now, today, it's a 75% chance of rain and thundershowers in from the southwest at 76. 55% tonight, low 61. Tomorrow, cloudy, 70% rain and storms, especially afternoon to the evening at 84. Followed by Memorial Day, not so good for your barbecuers and picnickers. We've got a 70% rain and storm at 76. Most daily rain chances next week, 45 to 60% with highs near 80. I'm meteorologist Alan Archer with the weather station, 97.5 WQBE.

0: Song of the South. It is Alabama. Sweet Tater Pie and all. Actually, I've had to cut back on the taters. What is it, man? I mean, I love... Well, maybe that's what got me in trouble. I just stick with the barbecue for me this weekend, all right? In fact, hint, hint, hint.
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0: 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Gabbard is the fourth Trump cabinet official to leave during the president's second term in office.
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today's country. You were 24 karat favorites when you say nothing at all. And we'll take good old Keith Whitley's advice and get you another No Talk Triple Play on next. Sound good? Cool. Stick around. From the hills to

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That's right. After midnight, that is Nate Smith, 97.5 WQBE. 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

0: Worth every second. Cody Johnson. What's called the fall. Capital Cities number 197.5 WQBE. Last year he had like the album of the year. This year it just went to Parker McCollum. Did you hear that? And coming up Wednesday, we're going to be giving away tickets at Go Mart, starting a bunch of ticket stops. We're going to be bouncing all over the place, giving you a chance to stop by. This is one of the easiest ways ever to win concert tickets. Now, we always give you different chances and different ways and stuff like that because we are your country concert leader. But these Go Mart ticket stops, only 2 hours where we stop by someplace, and that's one of the catches. Listen up to figure out where we're going to be at. Stop by, drop your name in the box before we leave. Instant ticket winners with Go Mart. The first one's going to be in Huntington coming up this Wednesday. The big one right there on 5th Street. Yep, stop by there, join Jess and the Rabbit, sign up, and become our first instant ticket winner with the Go Mart ticket stops. Go for good times, go for free tickets.
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3: I'm meteorologist Helen Archer looking at our Mountain Dew forecast for the next 7 days. Disturbances, mild temperatures, frequent showers and storms. For today, we're at a 75% rain and thunder shower at 76, 55% tonight at 61. Tomorrow, 70% rain and storm, especially afternoon and evening, a high of 84. And for your holiday barbecues on Monday, not so good. 70% rain, storms, and a high of 76. I'm meteorologist Helen Archer at the weather station, 97.5 WQBE.

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0: Today's country, your 24 karat favorites. Luke, love you anyway. Love having you locked in on the weekend. Appreciate it. Eleanor, we are getting close to that first big movie night. And this would be like our first movie night of the summer. Yeah, that sounds good, doesn't it? Summer, which I guess this is like the unofficial kickoff for summertime. But June 6th, join us in Eleanor. Now, this is going to be the first one over there. We're doing it at the middle school baseball field. And baseball is kind of the key on this one. Because bring your ball out and glove and have a little fun before the sun sets. Now, when the sun sets, that's when we start the movie, which is going to be a classic, Angels in the Outfield. And this is completely free, thanks to the folks over in Eleanor, Invent. We are inventing the electrified future. 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

0: first term as the conflict in Iran puts upward pressure on prices. In the past, Warsh has argued for reshaping the Fed and shrinking its footprint.
1: That's Connor Hansen of the Fox Business Channel. 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

0: around and say, hey, see, tonight's the big crazy night. In fact, watch out for the crazies tonight. We have an extra day to get over it. So, see, that's how I've always viewed it on Memorial Day. Memorial Day, Monday, take time. Please give thanks to what we have and those who sacrifice. But on the weekend leading up to it, yeah, a little extra time to have some fun or clean out the gutters.
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Today's country, your 24 karat favorites, is George Burge. It's Cowboy Songs.

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1: 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How about one for our turkey hunters? 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Y'all have nailed it each year. 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
3: I'm meteorologist Alan Archer with Mountain State Skies. Cloudy, wet, and unfortunately showery thundershower. Now, today, it's a 75% chance of rain and thundershowers in from the southwest at 76. 55% tonight, low 61. Tomorrow, cloudy, 70% rain and storms, especially afternoon to the evening at 84. Followed by Memorial Day, not so good for your barbecuers and picnickers. We've got a 70% rain and storm at 76. Most daily rain chances next week, 45% to 60%, with highs near 80. I'm meteorologist Alan Archer with you with the station 97.5 WQBE.

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0: I think we might have enough help this week. Well, it's not that bad, but yeah. Buddy Joel, help pour out the rain. Today's country, your 24 karat favorites. Silly Billy on the way. He's going to take you through the rest of the afternoon. You guys enjoy. He'll get you ready for Retro Country USA coming up tonight. That's something I love tuning in for, man. Love the best of yesterday. It all happens tonight beginning at 7 with WQBE. I'll see you out there, boys.
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0: Yep, just another wet day in paradise. 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Coming up, another no-talk triple play, including Dan and Shay's latest Say So.
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5: I'm meteorologist Helen Archer, looking at our Mountaineer forecast for the next 7 days. Disturbances, mild temperatures, frequent showers and storms. For today, we're at 75% rain and thunder shower at 76, 55% tonight at 61. Tomorrow, 70% rain and storm, especially afternoon and evening, a high of 84. And for your holiday barbecues on Monday, not so good. 70% rain, storm, and a high of 76. I'm meteorologist Alan Archer at the weather station, 97.5 WQBE.

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0: 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Working with the town of Eleanor and Invent, bringing family movie nights to Eleanor, and it all starts June 6th. And yes, the family movie nights are free. June 6th, going to be out there at the GW Middle School baseball field at dark. 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Invent, we are inventing the electrified future. Look forward to seeing you in Eleanor June 6th for our very first free family movie night, Angels in the Outfield. Oh, it's going to be a great summer in Eleanor with you, your family, and 97.5 WQBE.
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I know. 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

Yep, you can get a lot of bargains this weekend, but that's not what it's all about. Please take a moment. Remember those who gave the ultimate sacrifice for our freedom. God bless you. 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
1: Chris Stapleton on 97.5 WQBE. Coming up, another No Talk Triple Play, including something fresh from Jackson Dean. 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It's called Make a Liar. From

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5: I'm meteorologist Helen Archer, looking at our Mountain Air forecast for the next 7 days. Disturbances, mild temperatures, frequent showers and storms. For today, we're at 75% rain, thunder shower at 76, 55% tonight at 61. Tomorrow, 70% rain and storm, especially afternoon and evening, a high of 84. And for your holiday barbecues on Monday, not so good. 70% rain, storms, and a high of 76. I'm meteorologist Helen Archer at the weather station, 97.5 WQBE.

0: Rodney Atkins on 97.5 WQBE. 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

is my number one favorite song. Let him in anyway, Blake Shelton. Last Monday, Amy Knuckles with CAMC Ophthalmology in Charleston was the Monday.

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0: 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Coming up, another No Talk triple play, including Kane Brown's latest woman.
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0: record year. 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
1: Speaking of Eric Church on 97.5 WQBE, last week he did the commencement speech at UNC Chapel Hill. I think it was on the 14th, a little over a week ago. And boy, did he do a fantastic job. He ended up using his guitar and relating the strings, the six strings on a guitar, to life.
2: I want to start with a sound. It's a guitar that's out of tune, something that almost gets there, that tries, but doesn't. That sound is the sound of something beautiful that has not been tended to. Six strings. When all six are in tune, the chords they make can stop a conversation cold, carry a broken person through the worst night of their life, or make a room full of strangers feel for 3 minutes like they've known each other forever. But if even one is off, the whole chord unravels. I believe your life runs on this principle.
1: I'm telling you, you get a chance sometime this weekend, Google it. It's about 18 minutes long, but it's definitely worth it. One of the top two commencement speeches I've ever heard.
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6: I'm meteorologist Sean Archer with Mountain State Skies. Cloudy, wet, and unfortunately showery thundershower. Now, today, it's a 75% chance of rain and thundershowers in from the southwest at 76. 55% tonight, low 61. Tomorrow, cloudy, 70% rain and storms, especially afternoon to the evening at 84. Followed by Memorial Day. Not so good for your barbecuers and picnickers. We've got a 70% rain and storm at 76. Most daily rain chances next week, 45 to 60%, with highs near 80. I'm meteorologist Alan Archer with the weather station, 97.5 WQBE.

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8: I'm meteorologist Helen Archer looking at our Mountain Dew forecast for the next 7 days. Disturbances, mild temperatures, frequent showers and storms for today. We're at 75% rain, thunder shower at 76, 55% tonight at 61. Tomorrow, 70% rain and storm, especially afternoon and evening, a high of 84. And for your holiday barbecues on Monday, not so good. 70% rain, storms, and a high of 76. I'm meteorologist Helen Archer with the weather station, 97.5 WQBE.
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0: 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He's going to be in town September 18th at the Coliseum on stage before, oh, don't tell anyone I came in here, the CMA 2025 Duo of the Year, the 2026 ACM Duo of the Year. 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
1: 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So take that short 20-minute drive from Charleston or Huntington to Walker Chrysler Dodge Jeep Ram, just off the Hurricane exit of I-64. 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
1: Negotiations are mostly done. I'm Carmen Roberts, Fox News. President Trump says talks to craft a deal to end the war with Iran and reopen the Strait of Hormuz are nearly finalized. He made that announcement on Truth Social this afternoon after holding separate calls with the Middle Eastern mediators and Israeli Prime Minister Netanyahu. Fox's

0: Alex Hogan is at the White House.
1: Secretary of State Marco Rubio is in India today. He reiterated that the president has hard lines for a deal. Iran would not be able to have any nuclear capabilities. Iran would need to reopen the Strait of Hormuz and turn over any enriched uranium.
0: President Trump posted online that details of the deal would be released soon. However, he did not clarify how soon. And the president has said that he reserves the right to resume attacks should Iran fail to abide by the temporary accord. A damaged chemical storage tank that authorities fear is at risk of exploding or rupturing in Southern California is not cooling down.
2: Unfortunately, I do have to report that the temperature was 90 degrees. Yesterday morning, it was 77 degrees when we backed out. It's been averaging about a degree an hour increasing. So that's the bad news.
0: Fire Authority Division Chief Craig Covey. Some 40,000 people in the Garden Grove area are under evacuations. Shelters are filling up, and Governor Gavin Newsom has declared a state of emergency for Orange County. The Justice Department confirms it scrubbed its website of news releases about criminal cases related to the January 6th riot. That move comes days after the DOJ announced a $1.8 billion fund designed to compensate Trump allies and people who feel they were unjustly investigated and prosecuted. 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
7: USA. Welcome back. Here we are at it again. Live from the Big Steve Kelly recording studios on the Kelly Ranch, situated in beautiful somewhere USA. This week, we're going to take a look back at some of the biggest songs that hit the charts in the month of May during the 1990s. So let's dive right in with the number one May smash from Travis Tritt, Help Me Hold On.

The fourth number one in a row for Clint Black in May of 1990. It's called Walking Away on Retro Country USA. I'm your weekly host, Big Steve Kelly, and the first of two duets on this weekend's show from Dolly Parton and Ricky Van Shelton, a song written by Dolly's brother, Floyd Parton, and Dolly's 23rd number one song. Remember, Rockin' Years?

18th of 1991 for Joe Diffie on Retro Country USA. I'm Big Steve. We're playing back some of the biggest hits of May's Gone By. How many fence posts between these two lovers? If you said 700, you're right. That's the lyric in Meet in the Middle by Diamond Rio.

0: their first debut single go all the way to number one, Diamond Rio, right here on Retro Country USA. Big Steve here, and right after this break, more of the biggest hits of May's gone by.
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corporate pilot Aaron Tippin and a song he wrote about an old car he used to have that had only one working feature, a great sound system. I'm Big Steve Kelly. This is Retro Country USA. We're going to call this next group of songs the Class of 92 because they were all hits in May of that year, 1992. Here's one that hit number one, one of the most covered country songs in history, Brooks and Dunn's Neon.

in May of 92 from Sawyer Brown here on Retro Country USA. Big Steve Kelly here, and love it or hate it, this song was number one for 5 straight weeks and started a line dancing craze. Achy Breaky Heart from Billy Ray Cyrus.

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known for his distinctive Texas twang, even though he's from Arkansas, Alibis on Retro Country USA from Tracy Lawrence. I'm Big Steve Kelly, and this one was the ACM single of the year back in 1993. I Love the Way You Love Me from John Michael Montgomery.

0: debut single, We Sure Do Miss Him, went on to be the most played song of the entire decade. I'm Big Steve Kelly on Retro Country USA, and right after we take a quick break, a country mile of music's waiting for you, full of Big May retro hits.
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